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Good evening. Rod Morgan with you here for the rest of your weekend. Hopefully you had a good one, whether that was checking off an extensive to-do list or just sitting around doing nothing. 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

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Got some Living Color lined up for you next. Cult of Personality, the song that is the wrestler CM Punk's entrance music. We heard that get dropped last night. He was part of the Men's Money in the Bank ladder match down in New Orleans. And if you've got some thoughts on how that match ended, I do too. But I'm not going to give them to you here. You got to check out my podcast. It's called The Morgan You Know. 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

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Rod Morgan here in the Bills Heating Studio. 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

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Rod Morgan with you here, wrapping up a little Billy Idol. Got some Led Zeppelin up for you next. And check out this timeline. On October 10th, 1902, the Gibson Company officially founded the Gibson Mandolin Guitar Manufacturing Company. 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

0: 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Well, guess what? We do too. 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

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Shout out to Ronnie Spector there, helping out the great Eddie Money on that one. And oh no! The jig is up! The news is out! 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

0: Michiana's only classic rock station, 97.7 ZOW. Rod Morgan with you here in the Bills Heating Studio. Jody Woods will be in this very studio coming up a little less than 9 hours from now. She's going to start her show bright and early Monday at 6 a.m. She's got a sparkling personality. She's full of good jokes. And she's going to give away something at 8:15 a.m. Last week, she gave away tickets to the Wheel of Fortune taping. What's it going to be tomorrow? Tune in to find out. 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

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On this date, they hit number one on the Billboard Hot 100 with their third studio album, Green River. But earlier in that same year, they also hit number one with their second studio album, Bayou Country, which had this track on it, ZOW.

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Rod Morgan with you here in the Bills Heating Studio. 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

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Let's move on to the Foo Fighters, an American rock band fronted by Dave Grohl on guitar and vocals. He, of course, started his career, though, in Nirvana. And it was on this day in 1990 that he played his very first show with the band at the North Shore Surf Club in Olympia, Washington. And it was less than a year later that Smells Like Teen Spirit would debut on Indiana, and everything would change. Dave then went on to form Foo Fighters and continued rocking. ZOW.

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Good evening, Rod Morgan here for a little less than an hour. I am out the door when that clock officially turns to Monday, but I'm not going to slow down my effort. We're still going to have a good time. I got some Ozzy Osbourne for you and a whole lot of love from Led Zeppelin now on ZOW.

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1: It is time to get your scream on at the Niles Scream Park. 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

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I've got more than a feeling that Jody Woods will have free tickets for you tomorrow morning at 8:15 a.m. I don't know what they are, but last week it was Wheel of Fortune tickets. The week before that, it was some Scream Park passes. I don't know what it is, so I'll be tuning in just like you to find out tomorrow morning with Jody Woods on ZOW.

0: 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Rod Morgan signing off for the weekend. 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Hopefully you did too. I had so much fun. In fact, that I'll be back next weekend, same rock time, same rock channel, to do it all over again. 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

0: Michiana's only classic rock station, 97.7 ZOW. Wow, what a good weekend we had. Thanks to everyone who came out to the tailgate with us at Tap House on the Edge on Saturday. And thanks for waking up to rock with me on your Monday. Now, I have some Nile Scream Park passes. We're going to play for those at 8:15. And why play for two when you can play for four? That's right. We're going to do a four-pack of Nile Scream Park passes this morning. And don't miss your next two chances to get qualified to rock your garage. A little less than an hour away for your first chance. That comes at 7:15. And then your second chance this morning will be at 9:15. So don't go anywhere. Got to stay right here on Classic Rock 97.7 ZOW. And we'll take a look at your weather right after this.
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17: All right, well, depending on where you are this morning, you could see a little fog out there, although they're saying it's not widespread. Mostly clear skies for our Monday. That's going to bring in a high near 82. And then tonight should remain pretty quiet. We'll see partly cloudy skies as we drop down to lows in the mid-60s. Elkhart's got 54 right now, 624 on your Monday morning.
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0: Michiana's only classic rock station, 97.7 ZOW. Happy Monday. Thanks for waking up to rock with me. I'm Jody. So I'm not the bravest when it comes to scary movies, and I don't really watch them all that much, but maybe you could convince me. I want to know, what is one Halloween movie that everyone should see at least once? That is what we're talking about. 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What Halloween movie should everyone see at least once? 574-247-2192. I might have to give it a try. 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So what Halloween movie does everybody need to see at least once? 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

0: 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Getting close to the end of daylight saving time this year. November 1st, I think, is when it happens. I'm trying to look, but November 1st is when daylight saving time will end. And researchers in Canada say that permanent standard time appears to be better for your health than permanent daylight saving time. So they found that keeping clocks on standard time year-round would mean more sunlight in the winter, which helps regulate sleep, mood, and the body's internal clock. So later sunrises in the winter could especially be tough for teenagers and people with early school and or work schedules. So they said that ending the twice yearly clock changes could benefit people either way, but standard time is preferred. So I guess be careful what you wish for, right? 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
0: Rough weekend for our NFL team. So the only team that pulled off the win this weekend, Lions, beat the Cardinals. The Colts, not so much, against the Steelers and the Bears. Oy, against the Packers. Final score there, 7-31. Yikes. All right, the Irish moved up a spot in the AP Top 25 poll to number 2. They're going to play the number 8 team, BYU, in Utah this weekend. IU also moving up to number 5. And as for the MLB, the Dodgers and the Brewers. Game 1 went to the Brewers, best of 7, and right now it's Milwaukee up 1-0. The Guardians will be playing the Rays tonight for their series. Game 1 gets started at 8 p.m. for them.
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Happy Monday. 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

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Good morning.

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8: All right, depending on where you are waking up at this morning, you could see a little fog out there. They're saying it's not widespread, though, so just patchy fog. Mostly clear skies for our Monday. That's going to bring in highs near 82. Tonight should remain pretty quiet. We'll see partly cloudy skies in the overnight hours as we drop down to a low in the mid-60s. Right now in LaGrange, it's 53.
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0: Smith on Michiana's only classic rock station, 97.7 ZOW. It is that time of the year. Thanks for waking up to rock with me. I'm Jody. Sending you to the Niles Scream Park, and we're going to play for a four-pack of tickets this morning. That's coming up at 8:15. 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They are always so much fun. 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

0: 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Good morning. Happy Monday, 7:44. Thanks for waking up to rock with me. I'm Jody. Now, a 30-year-old woman in Iowa was arrested after she charged around $1,350 on a stolen credit card. Not good, but she did it to rent bounce houses. What in the world is going on here? So police say she ordered bouncy houses for Father's Day and the 4th of July, both for parties that involved children at a park, and then for at least one of those parties. The inflatable was described as a castle. They say that she used multiple stolen credit card numbers. And at first, she denied doing it. But then the company was like, wait a minute, we have your phone number and your email attached to the orders right here. So it was definitely you. Now, she apparently did not return one of the generators that they provided with that rental after an event. So there's another issue. But it's unclear where she got the stolen credit card numbers from, because one of the victims still had their physical card, which is very, very scary. So this woman is free on $6,000 bond, but not a smart move. And don't steal credit cards. It's bad. Don't steal anything for that matter. It's Classic Rock at 97.7 ZOW.
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0: Fish have moved up a spot in the AP Top 25 poll. They're sitting at number 2 now, and they will play number 8 BYU in Utah this weekend. That team's also undefeated, so this should be an interesting game this weekend. Now, IU also moved up. They are now sitting at number 5, and then hopping over to the MLB. The Dodgers and Brewers game 1 went to the Brewers, best of 7, and Milwaukee's currently up 1-0. And then the Guardians will be playing the Rays today for their series opener. That's game 1 and gets started at 8 p.m. tonight.
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I've got four passes to the Nile Scream Park up for grabs. We're going to play for these right after George Thorogood on Michiana's only classic rock station, 97.7 ZOW. Thanks for waking up to rock with me. I'm Jody. It's 8:10.

0: If you do, that means you lose. You got to sing the next line of the classic rock song that I am going to play for you. And I'm looking for caller number 9 to play for 4 passes to the Nile Scream Park right now. 574-247-2192. That's 574-247-2192. Caller number 9 gets to play Sing or Scream. I'll play a classic rock song. You just got to sing the next line. Easy peasy. That's how you win the tickets right here on Classic Rock 97.7 ZOW.
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4: All right, there may be a little fog hanging around out there depending on where you at or where you are located at, because they're saying it is not widespread, but mostly clear skies for our Monday. Going to bring in a high near 82, and then tonight should remain pretty quiet. We'll see partly cloudy skies as we drop down to a low in the mid-60s. Right now in Niles, it's 55.
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0: only classic rock station, 97.7 ZOW with Tom Petty. Thanks for waking up to rock with me, Jody, on your Monday morning. It's 8:30 right now, and we are playing for 4 tickets to the Niles Scream Park. Nathan in White Pigeon, are you ready to play Sing or Scream?
1: I'll give it a shot. 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
0: Going with a spooky-themed classic rock song this time around. You ready for it?
1: All right. There were voices down this corridor. Welcome to the Hotel California.
0: Let's see if you're right. Yes!
1: Yeah.
0: Just like that. That is how it's done, Nathan. You just scored those Niles Scream Park passes.
1: All right. Yes.
0: Now you just got to let them know who's getting you all set up with your Halloween scares this year.
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0: Michiana's only classic rock station, 97.7 ZOW, 847 on your Monday morning. Hello, thanks for waking up to rock with me. I'm Jody. Now, today we're talking about Halloween movies, and I don't do well with scary movies. I'm too big of a chicken, but I'm going to take your word for it, and I might just have to watch some of these movies. So, what is one Halloween movie that everybody should see at least once? What do you think? 574-247-2192. That's the number to call or text me this morning. Again, it's 574-247-2192. One Halloween movie that everybody should watch. What would your pick be? Amanda's in Mishawaka, and she said one of my favorite horror movies is House of a Thousand Corpses. I had to look it up because I wasn't sure about it, but looks like Rob Zombie directed that one. It was his feature directorial debut, and it looks absolutely terrifying. So I don't know how I feel about that one, Amanda, but I appreciate the suggestion. What Halloween movie would you pick that everybody needs to watch at least one time in their life? Call or text me at 574-247-2192. 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
0: All right, well, after this weekend, the Irish have moved up a spot in the AP Top 25 poll. So they're at number 2 now, and they will play number 8, BYU, in Utah this weekend. And both of those teams are undefeated, so that should be a pretty good game coming up this weekend. IU has also moved up to number 5 in that poll. And then let's hop over to the MLB and check in with playoffs. It looks like the Dodgers and Brewers game 1 went to the Brewers, so it's best out of 7. Milwaukee's currently up 1-0. And the Guardians will be playing the Rays today for their series opener. That gets started at 8 p.m. tonight.
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4: All right, we're looking at mostly clear skies for our Monday. That's going to bring in highs near 82. Tonight should remain pretty quiet. We'll be partly cloudy overnight as we drop down to lows in the mid-60s. Right now in Mishawaka, it's 59.
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0: 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At Leck Leitner, they open all the right doors. And talking about Halloween movies, which Halloween movie must everyone see at least one time? I'm a chicken, so I don't watch a lot of scary movies, but I'm open to suggestions. Jill in Edwardsburg, text in at 574-247-2192. You can also call that number, but Jill said Phantasm. Frank in Mishawaka said one Halloween movie would be Trick or Treat with Ozzy Osbourne and Gene Simmons having cameos in that one. That one sounds intriguing. I might be into that one. Maybe. Scott's in LaGrange this morning. What Halloween movie do you think that everybody needs to watch?
1: Friday the 13th.
0: Oh, the hockey mask guy, Jason Voorhees. I don't know if I can give that one a try. Well, maybe.
1: Okay, no.
0: That one's a little too scary, I think, for me. And then here's a text that says you gotta watch the original Halloween, the one with Jamie Lee Curtis. I might be able to give that one a try. We'll see. What movie do you think? What Halloween movie do you think everybody needs to watch at least once? 574-247-2192 to call or text me with your answer this morning. We're also talking about it on Facebook. So just look for Classic Rock 97.7 COW on Facebook and chime in there.
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0: Michiana's only classic rock station, 97.7 ZOW. Thanks for waking up to rock with me. I'm Jody, and about to get on out of here making room for the one and only Brad King. Good morning.
1: Good morning.
0: You're taking over at 10, and usually here we talk about the White Sox, but we probably don't want to do that.
1: No, but I mean, we don't want to talk about the Bears either. So.
0: Oh my goodness. Can you believe that final score, 7-31 against the Packers?
1: This honestly was one of the worst weeks to be a Chicago sports fan.
0: Yeah.
1: That the White Sox lost three straight games, got eliminated from the postseason.
0: Mm-hmm.
1: Mike Ditka dies.
0: Right. Oh, my goodness.
1: And then the Bears get absolutely embarrassed and destroyed by the Packers of all teams. It was just an awful week.
0: It's a good point. Good point. Yeah, that was a rough weekend. So hopefully they can pull it together. At least the Bears, anyway. The White Sox got it. They got a little while to sit down and figure it out.
1: they've got a lot of time now.
0: All right. Well, what are you giving away at 10?
1: That arena rock show coming to Blue Gate Performing Arts Center on Halloween.
0: Halloween, what a fun show! Yeah, don't miss your chance to win your tickets at 10 with Brad King here on Classic Rock 97.7 ZOW.
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0: pair of tickets for that Arena Rock show. Big tribute to 70s and 80s Arena Rock coming to the Blue Gate Performing Arts Center on Halloween. Looking for caller number 9 at 574-247-2192. Hello, who's this?
1: Kelly Hartman.
0: Kelly, where are you calling me from?
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0: Well, you are caller number 9.
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0: You got the tickets for that Arena Rock show coming to the Blue Gate Performing Arts Center on Halloween.
1: 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Thank you.
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Happy Monday. Boy, if you are a Chicago sports fan like I am, it has been a brutal couple of days. Between the White Sox being eliminated from the postseason, and then Mike Ditka dying on Friday, and an absolutely embarrassing loss to the Packers yesterday, it was a rough weekend. Wasn't much better if you're a Colts fan. They lost yesterday, too. At least Notre Dame won big on Saturday. 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

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We are about a month away from Billy officially becoming a member of the Rock and Roll Hall of Fame. The induction ceremony taking place November 14th in L.A. 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

0: 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Foreigner, Double Vision. It's Greg King. Happy Monday. I hope you had a good weekend. Weather was great this weekend. Coming up, I've got your next chance to get qualified for Rock Your Garage. 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

woke last night to the sound of thunder. How far off I sat and wondered. Started humming a song from 1962. In a funny how the night moves.

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I've got your next chance to get qualified for Rock Your Garage coming up right after Journey and the Stones on ZOW.

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0: sports vehicle from the movies or TV, and you have to text in the name of the TV show or movie that it's from. So right now it is the number 47 Old Spice Chevrolet Monte Carlo. 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

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Joan Jett, undoubtedly one of the greatest women in rock history. 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

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Come on, baby, make it hurt so good. This is ZOW. You're as cold as ice. And this is ZOW.

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0: 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Van Halen, Jump. Diamond Dave celebrating his birthday over the weekend, so happy belated to him. Hey, it's Brad King. Coming up, the You Call It Request Show. 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

0: Classic Rock 97.7 ZOW. The Ozman, I Just Want You, off the Osmosis album, which celebrated its 30th anniversary last year. I was really hoping that they were going to release a 30th anniversary edition on vinyl, because that, I don't even know if it was originally released on vinyl back in 1995 when it first came out. You know, 95, vinyl was pretty much non-existent. But sadly, that did not happen, and this is just kind of my guess, but I have a feeling that the passing of Ozzy last year kind of threw a monkey wrench into any kind of original plans they may have had. But hopefully soon we're going to get a reissue of the Osmosis album. I think it's a very, very underrated album in Ozzy's catalog. Brad King here. Coming up, I got time to squeeze in at least one more request. Dave texting in, wants to hear something from Warren Zevon, so I will take care of that for you. Also got The Who, The Police, and your next chance to get qualified for Rock Your Garage. Over $7,000 in prizes. 115. 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
1: 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So the vehicle right now is the number 55 Perrier Chevrolet Monte Carlo. The number 55 Perrier Chevrolet Monte Carlo. 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Once again, the number 55 Perrier Chevrolet Monte Carlo. Text in the name of the movie or TV show that is from. You got 30 minutes to do it. 574-247-2192. 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

0: 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It's going to be really hot today. I have 84.
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0: Classic Rock 97.7 ZOW Nirvana. All apologies. It's Greg King. Happy Monday. Hope you had a good weekend. Sports-wise, it was a terrible weekend for me. I'm just going to be honest. Friday, Coach Ditka died. Saturday, the White Sox were eliminated from the playoffs. And it was, you know, obviously a very disappointing end to the season. But what a season it was. It was an incredibly fun season. Very exciting. And they went way farther than anybody ever thought they could. So congrats to the Sox. And then Saturday, or Sunday, I mean, then the Bears get just demolished by the Packers. Rough weekend. But I hope your weekend was good. Certainly better if you weren't cheering for the Bears or the White Sox. That is going to do it for me. Frank Gasco is in next. He's got your Chew at Chew featuring Paige and Plant. Also, he's got your next opportunity to get qualified for Rock Your Garage. That happens at 4:15. Have a great rest of your day today. Stay safe, be kind, and be excellent to each other. 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
4: 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Welcome back to Monday. Hey, we're going to help you get through this work week. It's Michiana's number one classic rock station. You know we're here for you. I got your Goshen Floor Mart 2 at 2 as well to kick off our show together. It was on this day back in 94 that MTV would air the reunion concert special of Led Zeppelin's Robert Plant and Jimmy Page. Now that acoustic performance was entitled Unleaded. Thank you right now. The live version, and I've got Gallo's poll following. It's 97.7 ZOW.

97.7 ZOW, a couple of live tracks from 94. It was on this day back then that MTV would air the reunion concert between Robert Plant and Jimmy Page for the acoustic performance entitled Unleaded. Yes, sir. Yes, sir. It's all brought to you by the Goshen Floor Mart. Be sure to go check them out if you're looking to change the flooring in your home or business. 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They can help you out with it with over 40 years of experience. 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

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That Rock Your Garage contest going on again this week. 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

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Tailgate was a success. Also, Notre Dame blowing Stanford out of the water. Going to talk about that in a few. 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

0: 97.7 ZOW, Frank Gasco here in the Bills Heating Studio. Want to give a big thank you to everybody who came on out to the Milk Ultra pregame tailgate party at Tap House on the Edge on Saturday. That was a huge success, man, by the way. Thank you to Michelob Ultra, Lofts of Chet Zawalik, Michiana Chrysler Dodge Jeep Ram, Plumbers of Fight Pitters, Local 172, and Gage Auto. We're going to be doing that again all home games this year. Now, let's talk about Notre Dame moving to number 2 on the AP Top 25 list. They are on their way to being the number 1 team in the nation. Absolute blowout against Stanford. Not even going to talk about the score. Sorry, Stanford fans. Notre Dame does it again, continues that undefeated streak. 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

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Jody going to be hooking you up all week long at 8:15. She's got a four-pack of passes for Niles Scream Park. 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

0: 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Beach Boys fans, listen up. Pretty unsettling looking performance from Mike Love over the weekend. John Stamos has taken to social media to give his thoughts, his history, his concerns, and feelings on the matter. To start, he says, I'm boarding a plane to Nashville to play with the Beach Boys at the legendary Ryman Auditorium, and I'm struggling to put my feelings into words. My beloved friend, father figure, musical hero, mentor, Mike Love, is facing serious health challenges. We hope he'll be doing what he loves for years to come, but we don't know what the future holds. With that said, we have tonight. Now, he goes on to say that he hopes that tonight might not be it, but the way things were looking last night at the Ryman, it may be the end of the road for an era of the Beach Boys. All our love and prayers to Mike Love. He said he had to get back on stage against the doctors, families, friends' orders because he needs his band, he needs his fans, he needs John. This is just what he does. It's his life. And I think we can all concur with that kind of a statement. So our thoughts and prayers with the Beach Boys in this time. It's 97.7 ZOW.
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I've got your chance to get in on the Rock Your Garage contest, man. Now, if you've been listening throughout the day, there is a theme here, but I can't just give it away. 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
1: 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And you can be listening six times a day to get entered. 7:15, 9:15, 11:15, 1:15, 4:15, and 7:15 p.m. Going to have 30 minutes to text in a famous movie or TV show, but we're going to be giving you the vehicle from said TV show or movie. Right now, I'm going to ask you what movie the number 62 Me Ford stock car come from. The number 62 Me Ford stock car come from, that was actually a Taurus, and it's from a very famous racing movie. And that's all I'm going to say. Number 62 Me Ford stock car. It's, once you figure it out, you're going to laugh about it. So I want you to text that into us right now. 574-247-2192. Once again, the number 62 Me Ford stock car. I'm looking at the list throughout today, and it's there's a theme here. So I'm digging it. It's one of my favorite movies of all time. Hey, it's Classic Rock 97.7 ZOW. 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

97.7 ZOW, Frank Gasco here in the Bills Heating Studio. Now, there is a big conversation in the rock and roll world about John Tura taking over as lead singer for Quiet Riot. What you don't know is if you go through his videos on YouTube, TikTok, all the social media platforms, he has done a cover to just about every hair metal band that you could think of, and he's killer at it. Like, this kid is the real deal. Seen part of an interview from Sorza, actually. He said that when they're on stage together, he's like, I have flashbacks to 1978, 79. This kid really brings us back to our prime. He's got a cover of this right now on YouTube, No One Like You, from the Scorpions on 97.7 ZOW.

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You remember I said something last week that I had bought a little metal denim jacket for Rat Dog that had like all these, like pet styled band names like Furvana on the back of it? Yeah, she doesn't like it. So I guess I'll just hang it in the studio. 97.7 ZOW.

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1: Well, you know how your parents used to take you to the zoo? Maybe you still go to the zoo. I love being there and seeing the animals and whatnot. I hope that you learn you're not supposed to climb into the enclosures. Now, one gentleman found out, unfortunately, the hard way Saturday afternoon after he jumped into a tiger enclosure in the Yorkshire Wildlife Park in Doncaster, England. There's a video floating around on social media of the tiger just kind of pawing with him and grabbing at his back and his shirt. Looks like they're playing. Then he sticks his finger in the lion's or in the tiger's face, and seemingly the tiger backs off. Not too soon later, the tiger would do what it would have to do to secure its enclosure. If you catch my drift, the gentleman has passed away from his injuries, unfortunately. However, the zoo says they will not be euthanizing the tiger simply because its space was invaded. So for anybody who is ever thinking about jumping into an enclosure for any kind of reason, whether it's to show up for your friends or whatnot, don't try to go pet the kitty. Just let it roar. That is your Doofus of the Day, sponsored by the Drop Comedy Club in downtown South Bend. I hate to laugh like, that's awful. I'm not laughing at this man's death. It's just the stupidity behind it. So, take me for what I am. Drop Comedy Club, 435 South Michigan Street, down there in downtown South Bend. You can find a full list of events right now at thedropcomedyllc.com. Also, just had a very, very successful weekend with Joe DeRosa, if you were part of that show, or both of those shows, actually. Had one Saturday and Sunday. Phenomenal stuff right there. So, once again, catch one of those shows. 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

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The Sox, oh, what an awesome season they have had. Ended it Saturday night, unfortunately, man. An absolute historical way to have the Sox go out. Brad King is ecstatic, and you should be too if you're a Sox fan. Southside ruled this year. It's 97.7 ZOW.

97.7 ZOW, Frank Gasco here in the Bills Heating Studio. Had an opportunity to head over to Chicago yesterday and hang out with some of my buddies in the lowrider scene. They are closing down the season, so we had one last, what they call a hop show. And that's exactly what you would think it is. When you see a 19-foot car stand up straight in the air, I mean nose completely in the air, and just sit there, I think they have a little bit more money or a little bit more knowledge of weight distribution than I. Pretty awesome show. And one of the fun facts about it was there was a Spanish band playing that played their version of this, Inner Sandman. So that was pretty cool. Never heard it played like that before. Interesting. And I'll listen to it again. Here's Metallica, 97.7 ZOW.

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Aerosmith and Friends having shows in Hollywood for two nights. 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

97.7 ZOW, Frank Gasco here in the Bills Heating Studio. I want to tell you something. You got to be listening around 7:15 again tonight because Clint Marsh is going to get you into the Rock Your Garage contest. 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You're going to have 30 minutes to text in what TV show or movies this vehicle came from. And I say movies because there may be multiple movies this car was in. However, you got to guess the right one. Today is that theme to it. We're going to end that with a great one coming up tonight at 7:15 with 97.7 ZOW.

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You know, when you think of great rock and roll frontmen, Scott Weiland has got to be in your top five. I don't care what you think about STP. I don't care what you think about any of his side projects. Scott was just a phenomenal frontman. His mannerisms on stage, his voice. We're going to play him for you right now. Here's Plush from STP on 97.7 ZOW.

0: 97.7 ZOW, Frank Gasco here in the Bills Heating Studio. I'm up and out of here for the night. However, Clint Marsh got your 97-minute classic rock block on the way from Auto Import Specialist. And then he's also got a chance for you to get into the Rock Your Garage contest. Over $7,000 in prizes to win in that. It's just a phenomenal prize pack. You will be the envy of the neighborhood if you win this. Also, got his Night School of Rock coming up at 9 p.m. sponsored by Kyle's Auto Repair. I'm out the door. I'll catch you again tomorrow for your Gosher Floor Mart 2 at 2. I'll see you then. 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

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How's it going, my friend? It's Clint in the Bill's Heating Studio. Made it through a Monday workday, didn't you? Pretty proud of yourself, aren't you? You should be. 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

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That one came out in 1978. A lot of people think of The Cars as an 80s band. They did have a lot of hits in the 80s. They got started in the late 70s and just kept going. It's Clint in the Bill's Heating Studio. 97-minute Classic Rock block with Green Day, 97.7, ZOW.

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